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will fade eventually. 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
0: Karma is the guy on the screen.

Drink some margaritas by swinging blue lights. Listen to the mariachi play at midnight. Are you with me? Are you with me?

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Our viewer outlook was taking laps and wasn't really we held up his hand figuring him up. We initially started his girl to make a lap and of course the university was beat up to help himself to begin with all and don't resist his hand.

And I touched your face, narcotic mindful lace, Mary Jane. And I called your name like an addicted to cocaine, calls for the stuff you'd rather blame. And I touched your face.

0: When you're missing home, only know you love her when you let her go.
1: Słuchasz Moje Radio 24.